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6: Charlotte! We're in Charlotte, North Carolina. This is the Queen City. This is the Queen City. Charlotte, North Carolina. Every queen needs a king. 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It's K-O-B Charlotte! 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I'm Akinelli. 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Let's go, Disco!
7: 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Welcome to King of Diamonds, Charlotte, North Carolina. Let's go!
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6: 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Hi, this is Mr. Dickerson out here, and King of Diamonds forecast, we're expecting a position of 69% chance of making it rain. Back to you, Disco.
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2: I mean, broke. Yo, it's hard out here.
3: But there's a difference between a gold digger and just somebody who wants somebody who's financially well off. So to answer the question, can men be gold diggers? Yes. All of these men that's out here dating, you know, these fat white women or these old, you know, 70-year-old, 80-year-old white women, you know what I mean? They doing it for the check. Yeah, they doing it for room and board.
1: You did something for some chicken wings one time, right?
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2: Where?
3: Okay, in my much younger years. 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When I was in my 20s, it was a 40-something, damn near 50-something. And yes, she gave me $3,000 and some fried chicken wings and some Twinkies.
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2: 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Shaking your ass for chicken.
3: 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Okay?
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2: We're in Charlotte, North Carolina. This is the Queen City. This is the Queen City. Charlotte, North Carolina. Every queen needs a king. I said every queen needs a king. Disco, tell them who we are. It's K-O-B, Charlotte. That's Disco Rick. I'm Akinelli. And how we once did in Miami, let's bring it to Charlotte. Let's go, Disco!
1: Ladies and gentlemen, welcome to King of Diamonds, Charlotte, North Carolina. Let's go!
2: That's right, King of Diamonds coming to Charlotte, North Carolina, as we invade the city.
1: King of Diamonds! We be in the
2: city. Excuse me as we interrupt your commercial to give you this King of Diamonds forecast. Hi, this is Mr. Dickerson out here, and King of Diamonds forecast, we're expecting a position of 69% chance of making it rain. Back to you, Disco.
1: K-O-B! Charlotte!
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0: back.
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0: All right, run it back. 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
2: 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My DMs getting out of control. Scream my name till your throat gets sore. When I pop out, then on the floor. Show my like I'm getting a team.
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18: K-O-D, Charlotte! We're in Charlotte, North Carolina. This is the Queen City. This is the Queen City. Charlotte, North Carolina. Every queen needs a king. I said every queen needs a king. 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It's K-O-D, Charlotte. That's Disco Rick. I'm Akinelli. 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Let's go, Disco!
19: 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Let's go!
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18: 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Hi, this is Mr. Dickerson out here, and King of Diamonds forecast, we're expecting a position of 69% chance of making it rain. Back to you, Disco.
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3: Charlotte! We're in Charlotte, North Carolina. This is the Queen City. This is the Queen City. Charlotte, North Carolina. Every queen needs a king. I said every queen needs a king. Disco, tell them who we are. It's K-O-D, Charlotte. That's Disco Rick. I'm Akinelli. And how we once did in Miami, let's bring it to Charlotte. Let's go, Disco.
4: Ladies and gentlemen, welcome to King of Diamonds, Charlotte, North Carolina. Let's go.
3: That's right, King of Diamond coming to Charlotte, North Carolina, as we invade the city.
4: King of Diamond! We be in the
3: city. Excuse me as we interrupt your commercial to give you this King of Diamonds forecast. Hi, this is Mr. Dickerson out here, and King of Diamonds forecast, we're expecting a position of 69% chance of making it rain. Back to you, Disco.
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1: I'm giving my son Dunkin' today because I paid for his whole cruise for his 21st birthday. I got stuck in Chicago the other day. He wouldn't even come 3 hours to come get me. Crazy. Wow.
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0: 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While they watching us win, another anthem on the
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6: K-O-B, Charlotte! We're in Charlotte, North Carolina. This is the Queen City. This is the Queen City. Charlotte, North Carolina. Every queen needs a king. I said every queen needs a king. Disco, tell them who we are. It's King O.D. Charlotte. That's Disco Rick. I'm Akinelli. And how we once did in Miami, let's bring it to Charlotte. Let's go, Disco!
7: Ladies and gentlemen, welcome to King of Diamonds, Charlotte, North Carolina. Let's go!
6: That's right, King of Diamonds coming to Charlotte, North Carolina, as we invade the city.
7: King of Diamonds! We be in the
6: city. Excuse me as we interrupt your commercial to give you this King of Diamonds forecast. Hi, this is Mr. Dickerson out here, and King of Diamonds forecast, we're expecting a position of 69% chance of making it rain. Back to you, Disco.
7: K-O-D! Charlotte!
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3: Charlotte! We're in Charlotte, North Carolina. This is the Queen City. This is the Queen City. Charlotte, North Carolina. Every queen needs a king. I said every queen needs a king. Disco, tell them who we are. It's K-O-D, Charlotte! That's Disco Rick. I'm Akinelli. And how we once did in Miami, let's bring it to Charlotte. Let's go, Disco!
4: Ladies and gentlemen! Welcome to King of Diamonds, Charlotte, North Carolina. Let's go!
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3: Excuse me as we interrupt your commercial to give you this King of Diamonds forecast. Hi, this is Mr. Dickerson out here, and King of Diamonds forecast, we're expecting a position of 69% chance of making it rain. Back to you, Disco.
4: 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Charlotte!
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0: Hefty slider bag, silly with a slide. One more time now, y'all. Come on.
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0: if you are not waking up with the Breakfast Club, here's what you're missing.
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1: I get it. 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I mean, I got abs, too.
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2: Can you dig that up for me?

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0: bake that up for me?
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2: And while my ex came through the balcony, crazy part about it, I'm on the second floor.
3: She clambered there.
2: Stood on her homegirl's shoulders and pulled herself up over my damn balcony.
4: And she wanted to fight, so she climbed up the balcony, beat your girl.
2: I was like, man, I'm going to call the police on both of y'all.
4: She need to be in action here.
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1: 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The Breakfast Club.
2: A new study is showing that more and more men are dating for money.
3: I mean, broke. Yo, it's hard out here.
4: But there's a difference between a gold digger and just somebody who wants somebody who's financially well off. So to answer the question, can men be gold diggers? Yes. All of these men that's out here dating, you know, these fat white women or these old, you know, 70-year-old, 80-year-old white women. You know what I mean? They doing it for the check. Yeah, they doing it for room and board.
2: You did something for some chicken wings one time, right?
4: First of all.
3: Where?
4: Okay, in my much younger years. Okay, uh-huh. When I was in my 20s, it was a 40-something, damn near 50-something. And yes, she gave me $3,000 and some fried chicken wings and some Twinkies.
3: And a car service.
2: Okay.
4: A car service home.
2: Respect that little PB.
4: Hey, man.
3: Hey, yo. Hey,
4: I made her feel young again when I was younger.
3: Okay? Shaking your ass for chicken.
4: I came up. Okay?
3: Oh my God.
4: I don't know about the rest of y'all.
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0: you are not waking up with the Breakfast Club, here's what you're missing.
1: I don't know if I told you the story, Envy, but I wrote my first book in solitary. 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

0: you are not waking up with the Breakfast Club, here's what you're missing.
1: I don't know if I told you the story, Envy, but I wrote my first book in solitary. Mm-hmm. And I was like, yo, anybody want to read this book? And the guy was like, man, this ain't Oprah. Don't nobody want to read that. Oprah done read three of my books and invited me to her home multiple times.
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0: cruise for his 21st birthday. I got stuck in Chicago the other day. 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Crazy. Wow.
1: What's his name?
0: Malachi.
1: I hope it makes you feel better, Antoinette. 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
0: good. They definitely do. Yes.
1: Okay.
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I am not a player. Listen to any of my shows, read any of my motherfucking stories, and you will see that I have never called myself a player. 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
2: Hell
1: oh, okay then.
3: You out of bounds.
1: My head blows to the ground.
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1: Imagine how my sound.
0: Too exclusive, I don't link up.
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0: This a lot of booty walking. No, it's fine. Probably why my ex stalking. Block hot. Don't spin unless you got a 10. Yeah, 10 just to get
4: I'm
0: in.
4: Boundaries.
0: Yeah, these bad chick boundaries. Golly, get your man. He keep hounding me. Boundaries. I'm setting bad chick boundaries. If you can't do it, then please just stay away from around me.
5: I'm a bad, so you know I'm setting boundaries. If you were broke, then you know you was a clown with me. Hating cause her

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1: This a lot of booty walking. 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Probably why my ex stalking. Block hot, don't spin unless you got a 10. Yeah, 10 just to get
2: I'm
1: in.
2: Boundaries.
1: Yeah, these bad chick boundaries. Golly, get your man, he keep hounding me. Boundaries. I'm setting bad chick boundaries. If you can't do it, then please just stay away from around me.
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see all this motion I'm having. 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Put on that for me, bacon fries. Bitch says he blood, you know how I ride. His bitch says he blood, he know how I roll. Conceited as I get out of, I change up my like I change my clothes. 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Pow, pow.

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0: If you are not waking up with the Breakfast Club, here's what you're missing.
1: 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Mm-hmm. And I was like, yo, anybody want to read this book? And the guy was like, man, this ain't Oprah. Don't nobody want to read that. Oprah done read three of my books and invited me to her home multiple times.
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0: It's your number one choice for hip hop and R&B with your bestie, Kay the Mogul. Happy Saturday. And yeah, gas prices are still high, but so is my faith. We're just going to keep praying that it go down soon because, Lord, I don't know what to do right now. I don't want to even be outside right now, but I got to be. Look, I'm going to give you details where I'm at tonight. So keep it light right here. It's High 103.9, 93.9.
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3: A new study is showing that more and more men are dating for money.
4: I mean, broke, yo. It's hard out here.
5: But there's a difference between a gold digger and just somebody who wants somebody who's financially well off. So to answer the question, can men be gold diggers? Yes. All of these men that's out here dating, you know, these fat white women or these old, you know, 70-year-old, 80-year-old white women. You know what I mean? They doing it for the check. Yeah, they doing it for room and board.
3: You did something for some chicken wings one time, right?
5: First of all.
4: Where?
5: Okay, in my much younger years. Okay, when I was in my 20s, it was a 40-something, damn near 50-something. And yes, she gave me $3,000 and some fried chicken wings and some Twinkies.
4: And a car service home.
3: Respect that little PB.
5: Hey, man.
4: Hey, yo. Hey,
5: I made her feel young again when I was younger.
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5: I came up. Okay? I don't know about the rest of y'all.

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1: Dash. That's his new name. You should start a new label called Dash.
3: Not a fake laugh. Nobody's checking for that.
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0: know what I'm saying? Got Wham, you got Billy in this, you know what I'm saying?
1: We the best music, while they watching us win. Another anthem upon the
0: biggest you can get, you dig what I'm saying?
1: God.
0: I'm the biggest guard.

0: It's your bestie, Kayda Mogul, and here is the hottest for today. So we're tapping in with Hartsville, South Carolina's very own Trap Dicky. He recently sat down with the Breakfast Club and kept it all the way real about growth, saying once you elevate in life, you can't stay in the same environment and you gotta change your mental space.
1: What's harder, making it out the streets or mentally adjusting after you get up?
2: Mentally adjusting once you get out, because you have so much fun and your homeboys be still in. Mm-hmm. So you gotta really mental adjust to know I gotta leave. Like, you really, like, you gotta get in your mindset, like, damn, I really can't be here no more. Mm-hmm. Like, no matter how fun it is, you'd be like, damn, I really gotta leave. So that, I think mental adjusting is way harder than being in the streets or anything.
1: But you say you're not leaving, huh?
2: No, I done left the streets, now.
1: Oh, no. But you're just still being in the same area.
2: Oh, yeah, in Carolina, yeah. Like, I ain't gonna stay in Hartsville. You know, I've moved 30 minutes. You know how that is, in town to town. I can move in another town, gated community where the police patrol at all day.
0: So Trap Dicky's perspective is clear. Leveling up requires a shift in mindset, not just location. And honestly, I agree with him on moving out of it. Sometimes distance is part of growth and it helps you stay focused on where you're trying to go. But I want to know what y'all think. Can you grow, mentally adjust, and still stay where you started? Or does success require that full separation? Let me know my IG at Kayda Mogul, KTHEMOGUL. 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

0: you are not waking up with the Breakfast Club. 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

0: Tory Lanez said he not letting jail stop him from releasing music. And I heard those prices for Chris Brown and Usher is not stopping y'all from getting them. But I got a better one for you. How would you like to win free tickets? Keep it locked right here. I'm going to give you details in a minute. It's hot.
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3: Can you bake that up for me?

enough of backing like they tough. I think it's time to pull cards. 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I'm a diamond in the rough. 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Everything I got, I earned it. Popping my

0: 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This is the Flyaway Edition. You're going to Miami. Yes, bestie. So keep it locked right here. It's hot.
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when you question me about thought that was behind us. Never giving all my time, but I could buy you diamonds. 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Search it all you want, and I promise you gon' find it. 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I just want some.

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0: just a quick one. You dumb, narrow-minded motherfucker out there. I am not a player. Listen to any of my shows, read any of my motherfucking stories, and you will see that I have never called myself a player. So some of you around here that's quote-unquote look up to me seem to feel that you're disappointed because I've taken this latest relationship step that I've taken. Let me tell y'all something. Y'all.
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0: got some money.
1: Yes, sir.
0: In the bank. 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And I hit the field. 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Ain't no daycare. I got babies.
1: Krispy Kreme. 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
0: still trapping bass.
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0: campaign for the Black Expo experience, and it's a black tie affair. So make sure you get your all black fits together right now. And he'll be out there from 7 p.m. to 11 p.m. next Saturday at Champaign. And speaking of Black Expo, I want to give you details of what else they got going on. So keep it locked right here. I got you on part two.
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Like I'm singing Maze, I made her tell me what you want. I'm already knowing. She spoiled us, Mark. Whatever.

0: So before you get ready for the Black Expo Black Tie Affair that night, make sure you come to the South Carolina State Fairgrounds. 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But look, Megan Good Majors will be in the building, Jonathan Majors, Dawn Staley, Lance Gross, just to name a few. Black Expo going down next weekend, May 16th. It's I-103-993-9. We got more music on the way.
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2: 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The Breakfast Club.
3: A new study is showing that more and more men are dating for money.
4: I mean, broke, yo. It's hard out here.
5: But there's a difference between a gold digger and just somebody who wants somebody who's financially well off. So to answer the question, can men be gold diggers? Yes. All of these men that's out here dating, you know, these fat white women or these old, you know, 70-year-old, 80-year-old white women. You know what I mean? They doing it for the check. Yeah, they doing it for room and board.
3: You did something for some chicken wings one time, right?
5: First of all.
4: Where?
5: Okay, in my much younger years. Okay, all right. When I was in my 20s, it was a 40-something, damn near 50-something. And yes, she gave me $3,000 and some fried chicken wings and some Twinkies.
4: And a car service.
3: Okay.
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3: Respect that little PB.
5: Hey, man.
4: Hey, yo. Hey,
5: I made her feel young again when I was younger.
4: Okay, shaking your ass for chicken.
5: I came up. Okay.
4: Oh my God.
5: I don't know about the rest of y'all.
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4: 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Yeah, it's a 9-1-1 number, so you know it's that.

0: Hey, look, if you're trying to get thick up, don't forget it's still Teacher and Nurse Appreciation Week. 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

0: 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So come step in and vibe out with your bestie, okay? Look, I got to leave you with this mogul quote before I go. So your mogul quote for today is, elevation requires separation. 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Elevation requires separation. So just think about it. 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Until next time, I'm outside.
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1: 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Another anthem on the
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0: 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She don't even wanna fight for me. Yeah. Black and then I'm black again. She don't understand that we both different and we better friends. The time we first connected, swear it felt it was the perfect blend.
1: Out there lying, it's like every side on my end.
0: Falling for your love, I guess your love is hard to comprehend. 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
2: 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Some boundaries for these boys. Bad
3: chick calling. DJ Chose over there? Look like DJ Chose.
4: Back talking. This a lot of booty walking. 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Probably why my ex stalking. Block hot. 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Yeah, 10 just to get in.
5: Boundaries.
4: Yeah, these bad chick boundaries.

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0: exclusive, I don't link up. 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
1: 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Block hot, don't spin unless you got a 10. Yeah, 10 just to get
2: I'm
1: in.
2: Setting boundaries.
1: Yeah, these bad chick boundaries. Golly, get your man, he keep hounding me. Boundaries. I'm setting bad chick boundaries. If you can't do it, then please just stay away from around me.
3: I'm a bad, so you know I'm setting boundaries. If you were broke, then you know you was a clown to me. Caught this hating cause her going down on me. 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
1: Talking, this a lot of booty walking. Know it's fine, probably why my ex stalking. Block hot, don't spin unless you got a 10. Yeah, 10 just to get
2: I'm
1: in.
2: Setting boundaries.
1: Yeah, these bad chick boundaries. Golly, get your man, he keep hounding me. Boundaries. I'm setting bad chick boundaries. If you can't do it, then please just stay away from around me.
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8: broke. Yo, it's hard out here.
9: But there's a difference between a gold digger and just somebody who wants somebody who's financially well off. So to answer the question, can men be gold diggers? Yes. All of these men that's out here dating, you know, these fat white women or these old, you know, 70-year-old, 80-year-old white women. You know what I mean? They doing it for the check. Yeah, they doing it for room and board.
6: You did something for some chicken wings one time, right?
9: First of all.
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0: Yeah. Yeah.
1: Oh, baby. 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
0: Look. Look. My notepad caught many bodies. 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Voice notes bag plenty hotties. 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

0: You are not waking up with the Breakfast Club. 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
1: I'm giving my son Dunkin' today because I paid for his whole cruise for his 21st birthday. I got stuck in Chicago the other day. 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Crazy. Wow.
2: What's his name?
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2: I hope it makes you feel better, Antoinette. 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
1: 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It definitely do.
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Them watch. I wish I could buy time back right now. Ain't enough downs on the clock. Got me looking down on my watch. Wish I could buy time back. 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Ain't enough downs on the clock. 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

0: just a quick one, you dumb, narrow-minded motherfuckers out there. I am not a player. Listen to any of my shows, read any of my motherfucking stories, and you will see that I have never called myself a player. So some of you around here that's quote-unquote look up to me seem to feel that you're disappointed because I've taken this latest relationship step that I've taken. Let me tell y'all something. Y'all.
1: I went deaf on the chick.

0: It's the world's most dangerous morning show. 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
4: 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Who the f*** is that? 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Who the f*** is you? Who the f*** is you? Who the f*** is you? 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

0: you are not waking up with the Breakfast Club. Here's what you're missing.
1: This nigga's filthy. I just, that ain't like you, Dane.
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1: Dash. That's his new name. You should start a new label called Dash.
2: Not a fake laugh. 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

0: Broski. You know what I'm saying? We got Wham, we got Billy in this, you know what I'm saying?
1: We the best music. While they watching us win, another anthem upon the
0: biggest you can get, you dig what I'm saying?
1: On God.
0: On the biggest guard.

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I think it's time to pull cards. I'm finna call these bluff. I'm a diamond in the rough. I turn that pressure into dust.

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2: 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For the Breakfast Club.
3: A new study is showing that more and more men are dating for money.
4: I mean, broke, yo, it's hard out here.
5: But there's a difference between a gold digger and just somebody who wants somebody who's financially well off. So to answer the question, can men be gold diggers? Yes. All of these men that's out here dating, you know, these fat white women or these old, you know, 70-year-old, 80-year-old white women, you know what I mean? They doing it for the check. Yeah, they doing it for room and board.
3: You did something for some chicken wings one time, right?
5: First of all.
4: Where?
5: Okay, in my much younger years. Okay, when I was in my 20s, it was a 40-something, damn near 50-something. And yes, she gave me $3,000 and some fried chicken wings and some Twinkies.
4: And a car service home.
3: Respect that little PB.
5: Hey, man.
4: Hey, yo. Hey,
5: I made her feel young again when I was younger.
4: Okay? Shaking your ass for chicken.
5: I came up. Okay?
4: Oh my God.
5: I don't know about the rest of y'all.
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3: Mark your calendars. 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
1: 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I got stuck in Chicago the other day. 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Crazy. Wow.
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0: You are not waking up with the Breakfast Club. Here's what you're missing.
1: I don't know if I told you the story, but I wrote my first book in solitary. Mm-hmm. And I was like, yo, anybody want to read this book? And a guy was like, man, this ain't Oprah. Don't nobody want to read that. Oprah done read three of my books and invited me to her home multiple times.
2: And said that you were her greatest interview ever.
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0: time for the hood.
1: It's the world's most dangerous morning show. For the Breakfast Club.
2: A new study is showing that more and more men are dating for money.
3: I mean, broke. Yo, it's hard out here.
4: But there's a difference between a gold digger and just somebody who wants somebody who's financially well off. So to answer the question, can men be gold diggers? Yes. All of these men that's out here dating, you know, these fat white women or these old, you know, 70-year-old, 80-year-old white women, you know what I mean? They doing it for the check. Yeah, they doing it for room and board.
2: You did something for some chicken wings one time, right?
4: First of all.
3: Where?
4: Okay, in my much younger years. Okay, okay. When I was in my 20s, it was a 40-something, damn near 50-something. And yes, she gave me $3,000 and some fried chicken wings and some Twinkies.
3: And a car service home.
2: Respect that little PB.
4: Hey man.
3: Hey yo. Hey,
4: I made her feel young again when I was younger.
3: Okay. Shaking your ass for chicken.
4: I came up. Okay.
3: Oh my God.
4: I don't know about the rest of y'all.
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1: We the best music. While they watching us win, another anthem on the
0: biggest you can get, you dig what I'm saying?
1: God.
0: I'm the biggest guard.

0: waking up with the Breakfast Club. 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
1: This nigga's filthy. Sneak, I just, that ain't like you, Dane.
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1: you
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2: 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It sounds like you've been paid to do what you're doing.
1: 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That's his new name. You should start a new label called Dash.
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4: Ring, ring. What the f*** is that? 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

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Every barber's a part of the murder wrath. 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

all this motion I'm having. 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
0: Yeah, well.
1: You could tell in college. Absolutely positive.
2: Nah, I couldn't tell that. Well, I didn't go to college, so I don't know. I don't know if you can just tell if somebody ain't got no daddy.
1: You could tell.
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22: 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I'm smelling something so good outside because they out here eating because the weather is so nice. I see some lemon drops on the tables. It's a vibe. We're just missing you, so pull up. Once again, 902 Gervais Street, right here at Champaign, downtown in the Vista. 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

more demon time taking souls. He in my DM say I'm pretty, I know. Really messy, I'm a rich ghost. He tell me why to treat his face like a rose. Get somebody else to do it. What? Posting in New York, at Bottega like I'm doing. I taught you how to get him for the check, what we doing? I ain't got 100 mil, but I got it once I flew in. If that don't come with money, I can't lay with it. He call me baby, so it's 200K with it. Carisha single and Sadiddy, he okay with it. No shade with it, no shade with it.